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Megan Maroney says she sometimes looks past obvious red flags in a relationship because it could be exciting. She says part of you is curious as how the story ends. Unfortunately for the guy, if it ends badly, it usually becomes a song. 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

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Max Shannon at Pork Shop back on Monday morning with another chance at a trip to Vegas to see Kenny Chesney at Sphere Las Vegas. 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

0: 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That's his fifth number one song, and his fourth album's coming out later this summer. All right, a chance to go see Jeff Foxworthy in concert. He's playing the Desert Diamond Casino's Diamond Center at the end of this month. 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

0: Kim FM 99.5 dancing over here, fighting over there, party crowd from David Lee Murphy. It's Buzz here. We've got another hour of Tucson's country favorites around the corner, and we'll get you a chance at tickets for Jeff Foxworthy at the Desert Diamond Casino. That's less than 2 weeks away. Your chance to get in the drawing is coming up at about 6:35 here from Kim FM 99.5.
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I've got a chance at Jeff Foxworthy tickets. I don't know if it's a concert, performance. 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I'll tell you how to win coming up at 6:35 Kim FM.

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He's literally half the man he was 4 years ago. Jelly Roll has lost almost 300 pounds since 2022. 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

0: 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Taylor Swift from the Toy Story 5 soundtrack. I knew it. I knew you. Toy Story 5 coming out before the end of the month. I'll be in line for that one. Can't wait to see it. It's Buzz here, and we've got a chance to go see Jeff Foxworthy. He's going to be hitting the stage at the Diamond Center coming up in a couple of weeks, and time is running out to get tickets. If you need them, here's your chance to win them. 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

Country Nights Live, it's Bev Rainey. I hope you are having a great weekend so far. Let's get you going tonight with some Vincent Mason. Here's Wish You Well.

0: Don't Tell On Me, Jason Aldean on Country Nights Live. You know, with all the country artists starting to get into acting, it feels like, lately, what does Jason Aldean have to say about it?
1: We've sort of dabbled in the acting stuff a little bit, and that's something we talked about a little bit. But in all honesty, you know, at the end of the day for me, I mean, I'm a musician. You know, that's where my heart's at. That's what I want to do. I could go act, but, after about 3 days of filming something, I'd be like, man, the hell with this. I'm ready to go back and play a show.
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0: Perry is country, and she might know that. Luke Bryan one time had to explain doe urine to her.
1: I was FaceTiming my 14-year-old. I was on set at American Idol, so Katie's listening to me talk to my 14-year-old, and he goes, Dad, do we have any doe pee around here, which is doe urine? Watching Katy Perry try to figure out what the hell me and my son were talking about, she was like, did your son just ask you, do you have any dope around the house? I said, he's asking for dopey. And she goes, like urine from an animal? I was like, yeah, it's what we used to bring the big bucks in. So, yeah, that I feel sorry for her and Lionel and the country education that they have to get from me.
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I love it. Here's Be Her on Country Nights Live. She

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0: get to drinking Zach John King. You know, Luke Bryan just absolutely gave him the moment of a lifetime. He's going to be performing for the first time at the Grand Ole Opry.
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0: Just got a request for Cody Johnson. We're going to play you The Fall next. You know, he's got a few things to say about his next album, y'all.
1: Before Leather Deluxe was even really out, I was listening to songs and just kind of getting what's next. I like to stay ahead of things. I cannot stand when things are chaotic and rushed. I hate putting a date on something and then having to do it up to the date. I like organization and structure at work. Sometimes you can't have that. It's live music. It's the music business. You got to roll with the punches, and sometimes stuff happens. Like, I'm not on anybody's timeline but my own. But as far as like getting ahead, I immediately went into what's next. Like, what is the next step? How am I going to beat? We just got Album of the Year before the Deluxe came out, which was not intentional either. We wanted to get it for all of it. But I'm not going to turn down an Album of the Year. So with this record, I don't want to ever do the same thing twice. But a way to also arrange some of these songs to show you different sides of myself that I haven't shown you yet, but still maintain Cody. Like, I don't want to go off the beaten path. You know, you got to follow up. You hit a home run, and next time you come up to the plate, people are kind of expecting a home run. And I feel that pressure, and it's a good pressure. That kind of pressure is a privilege. To know that, hey, I'm in a position where I can really go hit it out of the park again.
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Every single track. I mean, good songs. Here's one of my faves, Don't Tell on Me.

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16: 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Arizona drivers know June is the calm before the furnace. Temperatures are rising and the intense summer heat is on its way. It's as certain as the next cracked asphalt road or suspension slaying pothole. Just around the corner and coming quickly. But Arizona drivers know that Jack

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0: Chase Matthew and holding it down. Thank you so much for hanging with us tonight on Country Nights Live. We got Riley Green coming up next, and you know his puppy Carl had puppies.
1: Yeah, Carl and Carol Ann's his little girlfriend. They had Corgi Blue Heeler puppies, and it's all that's going on at the farm in Alabama right now. It's kind of nice. Nobody talks to me. They just go right into the puppy room, you know. He just had two, so I'm in this weird spot of if she'd had a litter, I probably would have had to get rid of some, but just two, I'm like, we might have to keep them.
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They didn't know the name of it, but I'm going to tell you right now, because we're going to be playing a whole lot of it for you. Here's Carry On, Country Nights Live. She was

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0: Ella Langley with Morgan Wallen. Can it get any better than I Can't Love You Anymore? This is Country Nights Live. Luke Bryan up next with one of my favorites from him, Most People Are Good. And here's what he has to say about Beyonce and her talent.
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0: Painted You Pretty, that's Hudson Westbrook on Country Nights Live. Here he is talking a little bit about his 2026 touring.
1: Bailey's been really cool. Me and him have gotten pretty close over like the last few months, and it's cool to like create relationships because like everything's moved very fast, and so I haven't had the chance. 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Like, I think this year's my learning year. 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

Good morning, good evening, whatever time of day it is for you. Always happy that you are here. My name is Justin. This is the Overnight Ride. I have still not decided. Am I Team Pizza Bagels, Bagel Bites, or Team Totino's Pizza Rolls? Elle Langley has sparked a debate. I think I'll make a decision on tomorrow's show. Ella, be her on the Overnight Ride. She drank-

is where the artists and fans of country music come together. Welcome to The Overnight Ride, live from Nashville to hometowns across the USA.

0: Who's making this list? Who's deciding this? Because they are clearly wrong. My name's Justin. This is the Overnight Ride. Last week at CMA Fest, sat next to this nice gentleman named Richard. We were just talking about normal things, making small talk. And we both said at the same time, our least favorite airport in all of America was Charlotte. We both said it at the same time. He brought it up. He goes, worst airport? We both went, Charlotte. Somehow, the least stressful airport in America rankings came out. Number 9, Charlotte Douglas International Airport. Now, number 1 was Baltimore, Washington. Thurgood Marshall in Baltimore. Salt Lake City was on there. Phoenix, Honolulu, Minneapolis, Detroit, Denver, Houston, Charlotte, Tampa. Least stressful ones to go through. Tampa's pretty easy. The ones that can move people are the top tier ones. Charlotte's horrible. It's one long hallway. I get flashbacks to being late for class. They have these rocking chairs that are always in the way when I'm sprinting to my gate because it's just one long hallway. I feel like I'm going to trip over them. At one point, I just want to push the people in the rocking chairs over. I know they're designed not to fall over, but it's so frustrating. It's one long hallway. You need at least an hour and a half to get to your gates. Whew. I just hate it. How did it make this list? Who's making this list? They just went off Yelp. That's so lame. Talk to the people. Talk to the large people like me who have to run through airports all the time.
1: 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The Overnight Ride will be right back.
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0: Chase Matthew holding it down on the overnight ride, teasing some new music. Looks like a new album is on the way. He's been in the studio a whole bunch and touring. I don't know where he finds time. My name's Justin. It's Jackson Dean and Make a Liar.
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The band Perry 2.0 hustling out there. They did 3 shows in 1 day last week. Sounds exhausting saying it. It's the BP, Psychological, on the Overnight Ride.

My name's Justin. This is the Overnight Ride, as always, on Instagram, Justin Off Air. Be careful around Hudson Westbrook, especially if you're on tour with him. He does have a little pellet gun we'll catch you with if you're walking off the tour bus. Hudson painted you pretty on the Overnight Ride.

People are demanding more trumpet. My name's Justin. This is the Overnight Ride. In case you missed it, the opening of his CMA Fest set at Nissan Stadium, Tucker Wetmore took out a trumpet to introduce his song Brunette. I don't know if he's been playing trumpet forever or he's teaching himself, but he sounds pretty good. More trumpet. So wind up missing you on the Overnight Ride. I know.

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but we do it our way. My name's Justin. This is The Overnight Ride. We do have a little update on Blake Shelton's sweet corn. Him and Gwen Stefani started a little garden together. No crabgrass. He was talking about mowing his property in his new Kubota. And he said, I don't know what half these buttons do. I just press them and hope for the best. No crabgrass. The sweet corn looks good. Stay country or die trying.

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Live from Nashville and heard across America, this is the Overnight Ride.

Kevin Powers, Shaboozy, that's Move on the Overnight Ride. My name's Justin. You can always find me on Instagram, Justin Off Air. 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

There was a little clip that popped up the other day, and Kane Brown had hinted at this, doing a little tribute to Shania Twain. Whose Boots? Might be hearing that soon. He says he's been listening to a lot of 90s country, wants to bring it back into his music. Right now, Kane Brown, Woman, on the Overnight Ride. Hey, it's not.

New one from Kenny Chesney, Carry on the Overnight Ride. Does have some free bars you can get into during his Sphere residency. Feels like a soft launch for his own celebrity bar, whether it be here in Nashville or in Vegas. 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

Jordan Davis, Luke Bryan, By Dirt on the overnight ride. Crazy to think that Jordan and Luke are celebrating 5 years of that song. I believe there's a special vinyl out with other versions that no one's ever heard before. But you got to get the vinyl. First, you got to get a record player. I collect the vinyl. The record player is non-existent. She drank-

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back. You've heard the advice, be a sponge, soak everything up around you. Ashley McBride, kind of bringing that into the 21st century. She says, be a Roomba. Gather everything around you. Write it all down. Be a Roomba. Live by that. It's Ashley McBride. And what if we don't?

Morgan Wallen is still the problem tour on break this weekend, returns next week in Chicago. Ella Langley doing one of those dates, so we'll get another viral video of those two doing this together. I Can't Love You Anymore on the Overnight Ride.

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1: I got a call from a friend who don't call very often.

the Night Champion. That is Coe Wetzel in the name of his brand new album, out this past Friday. Pretty good. Very melodic. Love listening to it. Here's Hurts Like You on the Overnight Ride. You damn

I find myself doing the beginning of this just randomly during the day. Bounce, bounce. There you go. It's Gavin Adcock wannabe on the overnight ride.

My name's Justin. This is the Overnight Ride. I don't know if you're getting it, but I'm getting it. The more and more I hear this song, some Shania vibes in it. New now from Caroline Jones. You're It For Me, Honey, on the Overnight Ride.

0: Not sure which piece of advice I will live by. My name's Justin. This is The Overnight Ride. But Ray, who just turned 100 years old and went to his first prom, has shared his keys to life, the keys to longevity. Number one, fall in love. Number two, invest in your friendships. Number three, do work you're proud of. And number four, move your body. I like all of these. These are good. These are good daily tips for you. Now, I said I'm not sure what piece of advice I'm going to live by. These seem very idealistic. Betty White lived to 99 years old, and she said the key was vodka and hot dogs. Now, depending on which person you are, you can either fall in love, invest in your friendships, do work you're proud of, move your body, or drink vodka and hot dogs. Don't drink the hot dogs. Although the hot dog flavored vodka, we're pretty close to that. Everything's pickle flavored now. At some point, everything's probably going to be hot dog flavored.
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13: Colleague of mine was telling me the other day about how their Instagram feed is filled with videos, most of them kind of funny, about how grandparents and friends tend to bulldoze new parents out of the way to get to see their baby. As a dad of three daughters, I know how life really does become all about them the moment those kids are born. But I also know parents are still people too who need their own attention beyond being mom or dad. And moms, in particular in those early years, can feel especially invisible in the eyes of other people. So what can you do to stop contributing to what is known as maternal invisibility? Women we spoke to said these two things were the most helpful. When people stopped to ask how they could best support them, number one, or when they took the initiative to handle certain tasks that obviously needed to be done. I'm Dr. Sanjay Gupta, helping you live a better life.
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Stella Lefty, Boston on the overnight ride. My name's Justin, as always. Catch me on Instagram, Justin Off Air. Text me this weekend, 615-737-1033. It's John Morgan and Kid Myself.

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I'm Justin. It's the Overnight Ride. Do you fill it up with a liquid that looks similar to what it was? Because Ella Langley obviously has a perfume. She's been signing boxes, not the bottles. That's like a collector's item. You fill it up with, like, apple juice or something? No, it's got to be... What's not going to get moldy? What do you put in the perfume so you can display it when you're done with it? She

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And then he was like, you know what? 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And here he is, new now from Max McNown, done for on the overnight ride. They say you're

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I don't know if he's going through with this, but Your Love by The Outfield, which had a resurgence back in the 2000s, maybe the song that gets you hyped up. Single again on The Overnight Ride. I know.

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My name's Justin. This is the Overnight Ride. It is National Cucumber Day, and I ask you this. Isn't cucumber salad just pickles? What's making the difference here? Is it the sugar? But you can have sweet pickles, too. They seem like the same thing to me. You told

0: Justin, this is the Overnight Ride. Who's this?
1: Jeff the Joe Guy.
0: Jeff is back from Dallas, Texas. What do you got for us tonight?
1: What's the difference between birth naked and naked? How does that work? It's the same with warm and lukewarm. Who are Buck and Luke, and why are they so warm and naked? I saw a snake that was 3.14 meters long. I think it was a python.
0: Oh.
1: Someone told me, my cup can keep my beer cold for up to 4 hours. And I said, what kind of idiot takes 4 hours to drink a beer? How do pigs communicate?
0: How do pigs communicate? How?
1: They use swine language.
0: Oh, man.
1: Why was the sand wet?
0: Why was the sand wet? Why?
1: Because the seaweed.
0: Oh, man.
1: Nothing worse than when I'm on a treadmill at the gym and some idiot switches it on. This is Jeff the Joke Guy signing off.
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11: A better life with Dr. Sanjay Gupta.
12: We all know how important it is to stay active as we age, especially as we get older. But I've come to realize that for as good as people are about getting their cardio in, a lot of older folks really don't seem to be doing the recommended amount of strength training or even understand why it's so important. It helps you stay functional and therefore independent for as long as possible. Certified strength and conditioning specialist Dana Santis says a great place to start is not with dumbbells or barbells, but with your body weight, which allows you to build strength while also learning how your body moves and where your limitations exist. It also reduces the risk of overwhelming your connective tissue, which adapts more slowly than muscles as we get older. Once you're comfortable, you can dial up that intensity, but do it slowly, do it carefully. I'm Dr. Sanjay Gupta, helping you live a better life.
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She is back, and we have it right now. It is new from Taylor Swift. I knew it. I knew you on the overnight ride.

just makes you feel good, and I can't wait for more. Charles Wesley Godwin, brand new album, Christian Name, is due out July 24th. Here he is with Luke Combs. It's Better That Way on the Overnight Ride.

I think after this weekend, I'll stop saying it, but it's very fun to say that Trey Pendley is from a town in Arkansas called Toad Suck. Beautiful song right now. Trey Pendley, Family Man, on the Overnight Ride.

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3: And welcome into this week's edition of Tucson in Review, Cumulus Media's weekly public affairs show dealing with events and issues that affect all of us here in Southern Arizona. I'm your host, David Kelly. We've got another outstanding show for you over the course of the next 30 minutes of this Sunday morning. Southern Arizona is and always will be a military community. We've got an Army post, Fort Huachuca down in Sierra Vista, an Air Force base here in Tucson, Davis-Monthan. Many of our service members return from their deployments with injuries and other ailments that lead them to seeking out the Wounded Warrior Project. Even a few of those servicemen and women compete athletically every year in an Olympic-style event called the Warrior Games. Marana's own Jason Osberg is one of those athletes. He's going to take you down the path of his service and his return to competition. Plus, 105 degrees hit this week, and we are all looking for things to do to keep cool this summer, especially in the evening hours after that sun goes down. Well, Tiana Holder from the Arizona Sonora Desert Museum is here in studio with us today. She's going to tell you about a really cool Saturday night event that they've got going on this summer that will not only give you a chance to beat that heat, but also allow you to learn a little bit about some of the living creatures alongside whom we share this desert oasis. The Warrior Games, June 13th through the 20th, going to be happening down in San Antonio. 8 athletes here who serve their country from the state of Arizona. 2 of those athletes from right here in Southern Arizona and Pima County. We are going to chat with one of those athletes right now. Jason Osberg grew up here in Southern Arizona, played a few sports, golf, baseball, soccer over at Marana High School, class of 2001, before he went off to serve his country. He's in the Warrior Games this year, participating in a whole lot of events. Jason, appreciate you taking some time to join us. A master sergeant in the United States Air Force for 22 years. You joined the Air Force shortly after graduating from Marana High School. Let's go back to that. What drew you to service?
4: So I'm the oldest of 5 brothers, and I did not join right after high school. I waited a couple years. I actually went to Yavapai College for 1 year up in Prescott. But my younger brother graduated basic training, and I went to the graduation and was like, hey, this is something that seems like I would like to do, and the rest is really history after that. A weird story, but
3: where did you serve?
4: So where have I served? So right after basic training, so I am an explosive ordnance disposal technician, which is basically the military version of the bomb squad. So my training after basic training was about a year long in Destin, Florida, not a bad spot. And then I was stationed at Whiteman Air Force Base in Missouri for a few years, met my wife there. Then I actually was stationed at Davis-Monthan for 6 years, from 09 to 15, which was kind of cool. Get to go back home, did a lot of tailgating, football games. Diehard Wildcat fan, so it was really cool to come back. Then I went to Guam for a few years. Then I went to Panama City in Florida, the Panhandle, for a few years. And then now I'm at Lackland Air Force Base, back where it all began, where basic training is for the Air Force in San Antonio.
3: So what did you get out of when you entered into the Wounded Warrior Program? What were some of the things that that program offered that were beneficial to you?
4: One of the things is just being able to relate with others going through kind of the same stuff. Just because my, I guess, time frame in the military is, there's not really many of us left that have done the Iraq and Afghanistan that are still active duty. There are, but it's not like it was back then. So a lot of the young guys and stuff, they don't really, not that they don't understand, but you just don't have that, I guess, bond with them. So that's kind of where the Wounded Warrior came into play, with meeting people that aren't necessarily going through the same thing. So like, they could have gotten diagnosed with cancer or MS, or been in a major car accident where they lost a limb. They're not going through exactly the same thing, but they're dealing with the same sort of issues in different ways, which makes it, I guess, you just have people to talk to. You're kind of on the same footing, if that makes any sense. I always describe it as kind of like I-10. Everybody's driving one direction, but everybody's in a different lane, going a different speed. So it's just nice to have people that kind of are, I don't want to say we're struggling, but other people just going through difficulties that you can kind of lean on. I have made some, amazing friends in the past 2.5 years that I've been in the program. So I would tell you the biggest thing is just the connection. It is awesome.
3: Jason Osberg is our guest. He is a 22-year veteran of the United States Air Force from right here in Southern Arizona, Marana High School. Now, Jason, you mentioned you've been in the Wounded Warrior program for 2 years. When you got into this, obviously it was for the benefits of what it could offer you. Did you realize when you got in it, though, that you were going to compete in the games, or was that something that came afterward?
4: That was something that kind of came after. So, you know, dealing with, I guess, all the past stuff, I was in a not a great place mentally for a while. And then when I got into the program, I mentioned I played sports. I mean, I played sports growing up. In Tucson, literally my whole life. That was my life. I competed until I joined the military. I played any sport I could. So when I got into the program, I went to an event, and they had like an intro to the sports, the adaptive sports. And I instantly fell in love. I was able to, you know, just compete again was like the driving factor. And then being able to have fun. And then when they were like, hey, you should come to trials. So 2 years or 2 years ago, they're like, you come to trials and try to make the team. And I had no intention of, you know, I had no idea what to expect. And then I made the, I did really well, made the team, which was awesome. Went to Warrior Games last year. It was in Colorado Springs, and actually did very well. Won, I think, 7 total medals. And it was one of the best experiences of my life. So when it came around this year, I was all in this year again.
3: This year's game is going to take place in San Antonio, Texas, June 13th through the 20th. The Warrior Games, it's under the Department of Defense now. Used to be the Wounded Warrior Games. It was renamed as the DOD Warrior Games, and it brings together competitors from all over the United States representing all branches of the U.S. Armed Forces, Army, Marine Corps, Navy Coast Guard, Air Force, Space Force, and Special Operations Command. There'll be 200 athletes that'll be involved with this. Jason, you are going to be, you mentioned you won 7 medals last year. You're in 7 sports this year. So are these the same 7 sports? And did you win medals in all 7 last year?
4: So last year I was only in 6. This year I added wheelchair rugby to the mix. So last year I did win medals and everything but field. There's some big guys out there that can throw those heavy things really far. So, but in swimming, I 2 golds, a silver, and a bronze. We won bronze in basketball, volleyball. I took gold in shooting, and then rowing, I was I don't know, our fifth or sixth in that one. So pretty cool experience. Yeah, it was awesome.
3: Now you're going to be in wheelchair basketball, wheelchair rugby, sitting volleyball, pistol swimming, shot put, discus, and rowing. Now explain like the pistol shooting. What exactly do you have to do in that particular event?
4: So pistol, it is exactly like the Olympics, same 10 meters, so roughly, 33 feet-ish, and it's pellets, so it's air pellet, and the target is, golly, like, if you take your thumbnail, that's kind of where you got to be hitting to be good, but the target itself is probably 3 inches in diameter. And you're shooting pellets, iron sights only. That's a fun one. I do like that one. it's competitive and it's nerve wracking all at the same time.
3: I was just about to ask you, what's your favorite of the events?
4: Favorite individual is swimming, just because I grew up swimming in Tucson. I swam until I was probably 12, 13. And when I got to high school, Miranda didn't have a swim team back then. So I kind of stopped. So it was really cool to get back into it competitively. So I would say swimming individually, but really team sports is, you can't beat it. I mean, just being out there with a group of dudes getting after it. Yeah. There's nothing like it. I don't even know how to explain it. I'm sure other people that play competitive sports, even just like intramural sports. I mean, it's awesome.
3: How often do you get back to Southern Arizona?
4: I was actually just back for Christmas. We tried to, so wife, kids, we try to split time. So usually at least once every other year, if not more. My dad, 3 brothers still live there. So, and my mom, shout out to all of them if they're listening. I know they're big Wildcat fans as well.
3: There you go. Jason Osberg out of Marana High School, Warrior Games, the DOD Warrior Games. It's coming up June 13th through the 20th in San Antonio, Texas. Jason, we definitely, obviously, thank you immensely for your service to our country and wish you continued success in all that you're doing and best of luck in this coming Warriors game.
4: Awesome. I appreciate it. And thank you guys for all you do as well. We appreciate it.
3: All right, in case you didn't realize it this week, the summer has arrived here in Southern Arizona. Our hot temperatures, so we're always looking for fun things to do in the evening hours that not only can keep you cool, but can also maybe educate you a little bit about things in Southern Arizona. And there's a particular event that's going on out at the Arizona Sonora Desert Museum. It is called Cool Summer Nights. We all want cool summer nights for sure. Tiana Holder joins us in studio today from the Arizona Sonora Desert Museum. And Tiana, appreciate you taking some time to stop by. Tell us a little bit about you. You're not from here. You're from up in the northern part of the state. So I'm sure you know a little bit about cool summer nights.
5: Yeah, thank you for having me. Happy to be here. And Cool Summer Nights is our summer event series at the Desert Museum, where we're open every Saturday night until 10 p.m. through June, July, and August.
3: So how long has Cool Summer Nights been going on?
5: Well, we took a little break during pandemic, of course, as everyone did with things. But we were doing it before pandemic, and now it's back. And we're super happy to be able to do it again.
3: All right, so tell us a little bit about what folks can experience. Because this is generally on Saturday nights, correct?
5: Saturdays only, yeah. Open till 10 p.m. So it's one of the few times that people have the opportunity to enjoy the sunset on grounds. And that, in and of itself, to me, is worth it, right? It's one of the most magical times. But every Saturday has a different theme. And then we have extra activities in addition to, you know, what you can do on any day that you visit that go along with the theme. So every Saturday night, there's live music, there's expert speakers and programs in our theater. We have tabling partners that have activities, crafts, and other fun things, all family friendly. We kicked it off last Saturday with World Ocean Night. Yeah, each week is a different theme. We even have signature cocktails to go with the theme. So if you're into that, If you're not, we have lots of other fun things that you can snack on while on grounds, but it's a really fun, family-friendly time to come visit. You can do anything that you would do on a regular day visiting the museum, and then more. Cool Summer Nights is included with admission, so there's no extra cost if you're a member. It's free. If not, it's just like coming any other day. One thing to note, there are a few areas that close at dusk. Once it's dark, we have a few areas that are dark, no lights. So those areas are closed, for safety.
3: Tiana Holder is our guest. She is with the Arizona Sonora Desert Museum. So you mentioned like every Saturday night's got a different program. What were you guys looking for in terms of the different programs that you wanted to have to kind of to present themes during the summer?
5: Yeah. So, I mean, anything Sonoran desert, that's us. And there's a plethora of fun things to focus on. So we just kind of chose a bunch of fun things that we could look at and dig deeper into. For example, we have Reptile Night in July, and we talk about our tortoise adoption program, and you can come meet the tortoises that are for adoption. And some are really tiny and some are, bigger, but they're so fun to come meet, and you can give them a little pet and learn all about them. The keepers are out and you can ask questions. We have applications if you're interested in adopting, and you can start the process that night if you want to.
3: We're chatting with Tiana Holder. She's with Arizona Sonora Desert Museum. Obviously, there's animals out there. What all is out there for somebody that's never been to Arizona Sonora Desert Museum?
5: That's a great question. So we are an AZA accredited zoo and aquarium, botanic gardens, natural history museum, and an art institute and gallery. So we're a fusion experience. In addition to just visiting us, you can explore our five different gardens. You can come see all of the animals, which are all native to the Sonoran Desert. But you can also sign up for an art class. So there's a lot happening. Yeah, we have two different galleries on site. We have a coffee shop. We have a really great gift shop as well. So, there's something for everyone. One of my favorite things, I'm an Arizona native. I thought I knew all about the desert, right? I'm like, I grew up here. I know all of this. I had never heard of a boojum tree.
3: A boojum tree?
5: Yeah. They're really fun, kind of wacky looking. It reminds me of Dr. Seuss. And that's something you can see on grounds, that it is native to the Sonoran Desert, but you won't find them here in Tucson. They don't grow in this area of the Sonoran Desert naturally. So that's like a fun thing that you can see. As opposed to some of the more iconic things that people would think of, like prickly pears and saguaros. So, yeah.
3: So, I know you guys have got some new mountain lions there, but how many animals total do you have? We'll get to the mountain lions in a second, but how many animals total do y'all have on site there?
5: Oh, I want to say over 1,200.
3: Wow, that many.
5: Keep in mind, this includes invertebrates, so it includes, this is not just mammals and birds, but also reptiles, insects, right? So there's a lot.
3: Now, is everything like tracked? You track all the animals, or is it just like there's some animals that are just there because, it's an open area in the desert and they just live there?
5: I don't track any because I don't work with animals personally, but all my curators do. However, yes, there are also animals that are not, resident animals. So, of course, on the trees all over, you're going to see wild birds coming in and out our grounds. You're going to see wild lizards. You might see an animal that's not a resident animal that is a wild animal that just wanders onto grounds. That can definitely happen. We also keep track of that too. I don't know if you've heard of the iNaturalist app, but it's a community science project where you can take a photo and record plants and animals that you see. So whether that's on the sidewalk, at the desert museum, in your backyard, and you can put it onto this app. And if you don't know what it is, scientists will go in and they will ID it for you. So it helps track populations of animals. It helps us know, the health of our ecosystem. But we use that, and a lot of our guests use that as well. So during different migration times for birds, we know what birds are migrating through our grounds specifically. So that's fun. We do have some new animals that are pretty exciting that just made their public debut last week.
3: Yes,
5: so that's another thing.
3: Two mountain lion cubs.
5: Yeah.
3: That you got from upstate Pacific Northwest up in Washington area.
5: Yeah, they were found near the Washington-Idaho border. No mother to be found, so wildlife officials determined that they could not be returned to the wild, and we eventually.
3: So now, walk us through that determination. So what happens there? You find they found these cubs. They could not find the mother, and why did they decide that these cubs could not? Because they were too young?
5: Yes.
3: They couldn't go back into the wild?
5: Yeah. Mountain lion cubs should be with their mother much longer. They were about, I want to say 4 months, I believe, when they were found. And, you know, they made sure, they searched for the mom. I think they might have, you know, watched him for a bit before just scooping him up.
3: Right.
5: That's probably not the right term. They didn't scoop him up. But, you know, I'm not a wildlife rehabber. So, yeah, it just worked out that they needed someone to care for them, and we were available since our beloved Cruz passed toward the end of last year. He was our previous mountain lion, who a lot of people know and love. He was quite iconic. And so now we have two young mountain lion brothers. They are in Cruz's old habitat. Mm. So go to the same place you saw Cruz, and you can now see these two young brothers. And yeah, they are very much cats. You know, they're curious. They're still exploring, getting to know the lay of the land. And it's hot, so the evening is a wonderful time to come visit if you want to see them. Early morning or evening.
3: Tiana Holder is our guest. She's with the Arizona Sonora Desert Museum. Now, you all recently had your annual gala back in late April, and there was an opportunity there for folks to name the two new cubs.
5: That is correct.
3: So have they gotten their names yet, or how did that all work?
5: Yeah, so we auctioned off the naming rights to our mountain lion brothers, and an individual won that. And the names will be revealed soon. I actually don't even know the names yet.
3: So
5: I can't even give you a hint. I don't know. I know the names have been chosen. I don't have that information, but stay tuned because we will be announcing pretty soon. So yeah, we've got a lot of comments on social media when we announced that the mountain lions made their public debut. A lot of people, okay, but what's their name? I'm like, I don't know. I don't have that information yet, but it's coming.
3: Can we say how much that went for, that auction, how that to name the two mountain lions?
5: I can get that information. Yeah, I don't have it off the top of my head, so I'm not in the philanthropy department. So
3: how
5: it's
3: was
5: a little,
3: the annual gala this year?
5: It was wonderful. Yeah, it's a really lovely evening. If you want to support something that's really meaningful, you know, and support not just the Desert Museum and the plants and animals in our care, but support the work that we do beyond our grounds. We do so much education.

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1: They just might have dug down and they might be hiding under the dirt because that's where they feel safest. So it's a little like Where's Waldo?
2: The Arizona Sonora Desert Museum has been around since 1952. It is on 98 acres here in southern Arizona and Tucson. And we mentioned, obviously, you have your one big fundraiser. You have this new exhibit that's going on. You have cool summer nights that is happening this summer. What other events happen? Are there events similar to cool summer nights that happen in the fall and in the winter months? So what all do you have going on at that time of the year?
1: Yeah, so we don't actually have a event series through fall, winter, like Cool Summer Nights. However, we have a few different events that pop up. So, of course, our very popular Raptor Free Flight program that starts back up in the fall and it goes through spring. So that's something to look forward to. It's where Sonoran Desert Birds of Prey fly untethered above the crowd. It's very fun. It can be interactive. They might brush you with a feather. And if so, you should feel very lucky. I haven't had that yet. I haven't had the opportunity to be brushed by their feathers, but it's always really fun to watch. So that's in the fall. When it comes back, once it's not so hot, we also do New Year's Eve. Ooh. Which is a New Year's Eve rager for children. So every New Year's Eve, whatever day of the week it falls on, we throw a big party and we celebrate at noon so that littles can celebrate but still make their bedtime. So that's a fun one. That's been really popular. You know, we have a DJ, face painters, everything. The kids love it. And we have fun doing it. So yeah, that's a fun one.
2: What's Tiana's favorite animal at the zoo?
1: That's actually a really easy question. It is whichever one is right in front of me. It's just, you know, in that moment, whoever I'm looking at, that's my favorite.
2: This bullfrog is looking pretty interesting that I'm looking at right now.
1: The spade foot?
2: Yeah, the spade foot, yeah.
1: They are really cute frogs. I can show you later a picture I have, a really nice shot I got of one. And it's, I mean, they're really cute. And they have really cool patterns on their back, like really nice coloring. They can be more greenish or more brownish, but they're really beautiful. Yeah, of course, our ocelot is always a fun one. Her markings are beautiful. It looks like she has eyeliner on. She has like these striking eyes. Another really cool thing that comes back in the fall through spring, it kind of is a sister program to Raptor Free Flight, is our Avian Adventure program. That is not included with admission. It's an add-on price. It can be a little pricey, but I did the program myself, and after doing it, it's worth every penny. You get glove trained, and you get to have a bird fly to your glove. So I had Klaus fly to me. He's an owl. He has ginormous, bright orange eyes, and it's the most beautiful eyes you'll ever look into. So that's a really cool, special, intimate experience if you're looking for something a little more personalized and private. And I mean, I will never forget that experience.
2: Yeah, how long did it take you to get comfortable with an owl flying at you to land on your arm?
1: Like that. I will say, though, he was 4 pounds, but after a few minutes, 4 pounds becomes heavy because you have to have your arm
2: right,
1: about
2: yeah,
1: where
2: exactly.
1: Your head is in parallel to the ground. And after a while, I was like, okay, go to someone else. My arm is aching. But a really magical experience. Really great.
2: 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You mentioned memberships. How can somebody become a member at the Sonora Desert Museum?
1: Yeah, that's a great question. You can go to our website and become a member right there. You can just click on membership and sign up. We have a few different options. We have individual, dual, family, and then some bigger options if you have a bigger family or maybe you're a business that wants to support us. So you can just do it online. You can also, of course, come in person. You can also visit. You can buy day of tickets. You can explore the museum. And on your way out, you might say, you know what? I think I want a membership. You can go apply what you paid today to your single day ticket. You could take that and

0: apply it towards a membership.
1: Oh, wow.
0: Yeah. So as long as you do it before you leave, it's the best bang for your buck. If you're going to visit two or more times in a year, I think you should become a member.
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0: August.
2: Mm-hmm. There you go. Tiana, appreciate you stopping by studio to tell us about everything happening out at Arizona Sonora Desert Museum.
0: Thank you. Yeah, happy to be here.
2: Our thanks to all of our guests this week, U.S. Air Force Master Sergeant Jason Osberg, who is competing this month in the Department of Defense's Warrior Games, and the Arizona Sonora Desert Museum's Tiana Holder. 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That is Tucson in review for this week. For producer J.W. Madden, I'm David Kelly. 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

0: Get ready for this week's Top 30. I'm Bailey Zimmerman, and you know me from these songs.
1: Between a rock and a hard place, 'cause I don't have the only woman who was there for me religiously. So this is where it ends.
0: I'm back in the countdown with this song.
1: Chevy Silverado.
0: We'll play that song and more as I count down the week's top 30 with Lon Helton of Country Air Check. Right now, here's Lon with this week's hottest song.
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0: Jordan Davis and the week's hottest song, Turn This Truck Around. Later, we're going to find out if Jordan parks his truck at number one on Country Countdown USA. Each week, I'm joined by a top country star who gives me a hand counting down the hits. Along this week is Bailey Zimmerman. How you doing, man?
1: Hey, not doing too bad. Thanks for having me in again, man.
0: And of course, you've been on the road all year with your Different Nights, Same Rodeo tour. But what has it been like for you to be the headliner?
1: It's insane. I guess some people can go up there and just sing and just stand there and sing and play guitar, but I can't do that. My thing is jumping around, moving, energy. I like content on the screens. I like pyro. I like flames and smoke. I like making it a whole thing. You're seeing so much. I'm dancing. The things are going off. Boom, bang. I like all this stuff. And that was really hard to put together and make it look good and feel good all together and smoothly and make it like a headline show, because the show I've built now is just unreal.
0: Yeah, and of course, when the tour ends, you're right back out with fairs and festivals throughout the summer. You've also got a song in the top 15 right now with Chevy Silverado. Lots to do with my co-host, Bailey Zimmerman. We're going to get things started at number 30. This is Alexandra Kay, Straight for the Heart.

0: Newcomer Alexandra Kay leading off the week's top 30, straight for the heart. Bailey Zimmerman, this week's Countdown co-host. Your current hit is Chevy Silverado. I want to go back, talk a little bit about your last number one, though, called Backup Plan, of course, with Luke Combs. How much of that song is really kind of your own story?
1: Man, all of it. All of the song. And I think it's true to Luke as well because, you know, the way we grew up, my dad was always telling me, like, don't listen to what anybody has to say and don't care about what, you know, they think of you because they don't know what you're trying to do and they've never done what you're doing. And he would always also tell me, and usually when we were like, you know, picking up sticks or, you know, mowing the yard or whatever, he'd always be like, well, if you're just going to half-ass all this, then you might as well just go in the house, because if you ain't going to put your 100 towards something, then don't do it at all. And first time I heard this song, I just kept thinking about my dad screaming at me, being like, give me your 100% every single time. And that just, I don't know, I think him yelling that at me all the time and saying that to me all the time really has made me the man I am today. And within just, you know, every single thing I do, I give it 100%, or usually like 110%. And that's what I think this song is all about, is, you know, not giving up, giving 100% at what you believe in and not listening to what anybody else has to say, because they're going to try to talk you out of it, but can't let them.

0: My co-host Bailey Zimmerman, along with Luke Combs, that's Backup Plan. Out of curiosity, how'd you get Luke involved in this project?
1: I got the song. Tucker Bethard, Sherwood, and Jimmy Bell wrote Backup Plan, and they sent it to me, and they were like, hey, man, do you think, they actually said, do you think this is cheesy? And I was like, no, bro, this song is insane. Like, I can't believe, like, dude, this is an insanely written song. And the first time I listened to it, I called him. I'm like, you know who would crush this? Luke freaking Combs, dude. And they're like, oh, dude, you're so right. Luke Combs would crush this. And I'm like, yeah, but that'll never happen because I don't have his number and I don't know him. So, you know, we'll just, but I'm definitely putting it on the record. And then, voila. So I always thought, man, Luke would crush this from the first listen.
0: Yeah, and of course he does. And we will talk some more about Luke Combs when his song comes up ahead in the countdown. As we get back to the chart at 29, here's Graylin James, Water at a Wedding.

I know that hiring can be challenging. You need someone to match your role perfectly. Well, now you can meet them fast on ZipRecruiter.

0: Dustin Lynch up one to number 28, Easy to Love. We're counting down the hits this week with Bailey Zimmerman. You know, a lot of your friends have been in here talking about you, including Jelly Roll.
1: One thing about Bailey, man, you could have a good time with him in prison. You know what I mean? Bailey Zimmerman would make jail fun. You know, he's just such an energetic, just happy guy.
2: I'll take your word for that.
1: He is, man. He's a hoot and a half. I hope nobody takes this wrong. I know he wouldn't. But he reminds me of, like, the most genuinely excited puppy ever. You know what I'm saying? Right. Just like, what's with her? Like, every room he walks in is like when a puppy walks into a room full of toys. Like, what are we doing here? What's next? It's just just everything about it, man. I love him. Young BZ, baby.
3: Dude. I would be the guy to make prison fun. I'd be like, come on, guys. I know we're in prison, but let's have fun. You know, let's make this a good time. It's up to us to be happy. You know, definitely. And the whole puppy thing, 1,000,000,000%. That's where I'm at all the time. Because, dude, I'm around people that I've looked up to, like, forever, and idols and all these people. Like, I'm on the radio right now. This is insane. So I can't help but be so excited. And ADHD. My God, it's so bad.

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Jelly Roll with a number one from a couple of years ago. That's Liar. We're counting them down here with Bailey Zimmerman, and at 27, it's Dan and Shay, Say So.

0: say so.
1: Dan and Shay once again at number 27 with Say So. I'm Lon Helton, and coming up, my co-host Bailey Zimmerman recalls the very first time that he met Cody Johnson.
0: Country.

0: Zach John King, once again at number 26, Get to Drinkin'. Bailey Zimmerman is my co-host this week, and up next is a guy that you want to talk about, Cody Johnson.
1: He was actually one of the first artists I ever met, and it was at the Wharf in Orange Beach, Alabama. And he invited me to his show, and I got to go backstage, and I felt like a rock star. It was so awesome.
0: Now, where did you meet him in advance that he would ask you to a show?
1: I don't know if it was him, but I had just signed with Warner in 2022, and I was at Orange Beach for a truck show, and the Wharf, that's where mm-hmm. the truck show is, mm-hmm. and they were like, hey, do you want to go to Cody Johnson? I'm like, yeah, freaking course, like that would be so awesome. And we went and he like had me back and I got to take a shot with him before a show and met Ian Munzik that night too. Just, it was so awesome. And he was so nice. That was the thing, man. Cody is like crazy nice, man. And he's always treated me so good. Everywhere I'm at, he's always like champion, man. So cool. So, dude. Gosh dang, Cody Johnson. I'm so blessed, dude. It's so cool.
0: Yeah, not a surprise at all. He's a really great guy. Talking about Cody Johnson, he's next to 25, The Fall. I've been

0: Cody Johnson and his recent number one, number 25 this week, that's The Fall. Bailey Zimmerman is along as my co-host this week. Let's go back and grab one of your previous number ones, Where It Ends. I love the pause in there, Where It.
1: This is Where It Ends. Yeah. I wrote it top to bottom. And I got into the room and we sat down and he had the riff. Dun, dun,
0: dun, dun, dun, dun, dun. I love how it
1: and
0: starts.
1: It's the riff, and I'm like, I love that. And all I could see was this dead end road and the sign. Like in my head, I'm like picturing this. You know, I'm sitting there and I'm trying to create. What am I trying to create right now? I'm just got in this room. He's playing this guitar I love. So what's going on? And all I could see was this long road in my head. It was a long road, and it just had this big old triangle sign that said, you know, dead end. So I was like, what if we say, this is where it ends? And he was like, oh, I love that. From there, wrote the song quick. I was like, oh, yeah. And every line came so natural. Like, I lived that song. I did live that one. That is a song I lived, and you can tell that.

My co-host Bailey Zimmerman with his number one from a couple of years ago, That's Where It Ends. Bailey's current hit is Chevy Silverado. We're at 24 on the countdown. Here's Lorna Lena and Chase Matthew, All My Exes.

0: Lauren Elena and Chase Matthew up one at number 24, All My Exes. I'm Lon Helton, and coming up, we're going to talk about the pressure of making album number 2 with my co-host, Bailey Zimmerman. Country Countdown
1: USA. Hey, Jen, you ready for a girls' night in?
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0: John Party up one at number 23, Boots Off. Bailey Zimmerman is my co-host this week. Your latest album is Different Night, Same Rodeo. And of course, that was a follow-up to an album of yours that had four number ones. That could mean that there's a little pressure to make that sophomore album, but what was it like for you?
1: It was, for me, a lot more exciting than it was nerves. I was just excited to see if I could do it again, you know, and see if I could create another album. And if I'm being completely honest, when I created Religiously the album, I didn't really know what I was doing. I had no idea. It was my first time putting an album together. I had, you know, it was my first time really touring, being an artist, singing, I'm trying to learn guitar, I'm learning all this stuff. And now I just learned so much from that record. So it kind of gave me a lot of confidence having to, like, you know, I guess back Religiously up with this new album. Because I was like, no, I can do it. Now I'm even smarter, and I know even more now. And I know who I want to be, what I want to say, the production, what I want to sound like. And so, yeah, I would say I was just really excited to get it out. And I'm so, so thankful it's out now because I'd worked so hard on it. So, yeah.
0: All right, hang on to that. We will come back, talk some more new music with Bailey Zimmerman. Right now, back to the countdown at 22. Here's Kenny Chesney, Carry On.

0: These are the top 30 hits in the USA as compiled by Country Air Check. I'm Bailey Zimmerman here with Lon Helton.
1: Well, thanks, Bailey. We're at number 21. Here's Zach Top, South of Sanity.
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1: Hey, I'm Luke Bryan, and you're listening to Country Countdown USA with Lon Helton. And that brings us to my song, Country and She Knows It.

0: Luke Bryan up 3 to number 20, country, and she knows it. We're counting down the hits this week with my co-host Bailey Zimmerman, and I want to go back a little bit and talk about another of your hits here. The song Religiously, close to home, the whole story. Is there that
1: you
0: woman?
1: Know, I'm going to be completely honest. I can't say it's never been my fault for the reason of a breakup, but I've never done nothing wrong to where I should feel like sorry for the breakup, if that makes sense. In my real life, yeah, I've always treated everybody really good. I try to anyways, and you know, I'm human, but in relationships, it's always felt like it's me getting burned every time. But when I heard that song, it was a lot more than a relationship to me personally. It like hit a lot of different places for me in my life, and it was way more than the song. You know, I kind of think of that song religiously in a way of, like, spiritual to me, because I do believe in God, and I, like, you know, really rep that and stuff, and I really make sure people know that. And with religiously, it just kind of felt, it took me back to a place of feeling lonely and, like, feeling like, man, like, was there more you could have done? Was there more, like, maybe if you wouldn't have done this that one time, maybe this would have never happened or whatever. And that's where it took me to, was like back.

My co-host Bailey Zimmerman and his number one from 3 years ago, Religiously. His current hit is Chevy Silverado. As Bailey and I get back to the countdown at 19, it's Low Cash, Wrong Hearts.

0: Hardy, along with Eric Church, Morgan Wallen, and Tim McGraw, number 18, that's MacArthur. Bailey Zimmerman is this week's Countdown co-host. And hey, before we leave Hardy, I know that you've been out on the road with him a bunch during your time. What did you learn from your time with Hardy?
1: My favorite thing I ever learned, actually, was from Hardy. Hardy said, "Hey, man, I got some advice for you. You have a jetpack on your back right now that they've strapped on you, and they've made it go. But they are not going to tell you to shut it off and chill out. And eventually that motor is going to burn out. So you don't want to do that. Make sure you know when to shut the jetpack off and chill out for a little bit and take time for you. Basically, you're on a rocket ship and everybody's going to want you to keep going. And when you feel like you shouldn't and you need time, take the time, because that's going to affect your future and everything." And ever since I heard that, I was like, no, if Hardy tells me to do this, I'm gonna do that. Like, I would probably jump off a bridge if Hardy told me to, I guess. But especially in this, you know, form of just like, yo, take time for yourself, that was a big, big thing for me, because at the end of the day, I'm still human. And, you know, I got feelings, I got things going on in real life. And taking time off for yourself, shutting the jetpack off for a little while and chilling out is something I learned from Hardy, and I will probably always remember that.
0: Yeah, I think that's great advice. Well, from Hardy at 18, we're on to number 17. Here's John Morgan, Kid Again.

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2: John Morgan up a couple to number 17, Kid Again. We're counting down the hits with Bailey Zimmerman. Current album, of course, is Different Nights, Same Rodeo. Just give me a sense of the songs that are on this album.
3: They just make sense. They make sense with what I'm trying to say. They make sense with how my life has been the last, you know, couple years, two, three, 4 years. And it's just me. Every song is just really me. Even if I didn't write the song, the reason I chose the songs that I didn't write is because it felt like I could have written those songs because I relate so much to them. So, yeah, it's just relatable.
2: Yeah, and, of course, a really great example of that is your current single, A Chevy Silverado, that is still ahead in the countdown. As we get back to the charts here at 16, here's Vincent Mason, and Wish You Well.

0: Vincent Mason at number 16, Wish You Well. I'm Lon Helton, and coming up, my co-host Bailey Zimmerman's very personal song about his first truck. Country Countdown, USA.
1: Hey, Jen, you ready for a girls' night in?
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0: George Burge and Luke Bryan up a couple of number 15, Ride, Ride, Ride. Bailey Zimmerman is my co-host this week, and up next to the countdown is the latest from Luke Combs. And of course, he joined you on your number one backup plan, and you debuted that song during his show at Stagecoach last year. Just what are your memories of that night?
1: I mean, Luke Combs doing the song with me is already like such a crazy thing, but then him asking me to come shoot the music video at his Stagecoach headline performance, it's like, dude, pinch me. I'm like in a movie, man. It's got to be a dream. And when I got out there, it was definitely not a dream. There definitely was like 60,000 people, and it was insane. The pressure was definitely there, and I felt it, but then I was just like, you know what? It's okay. We're going to crush this because this is what we do because we're professionals, okay? That's what I kept telling myself all day. You're a professional. You're good at this. You're going to sing great. I just kept saying those things. And then it worked out, and it was great. But I'm not going to lie. I didn't practice the song before I got on the stage. We had never sang it together before right then, and I think that's where the magic came from.
0: Yeah, and you can really see that, I think, in the video for the song. We're talking about Luke Combs. He's next at 14, Be By You.

0: Luke Combs is up 8 to number 14, Be By You. Bailey Zimmerman is my co-host, and we now come to your song at number 13. Give me a sense of writing, Chevy Silverado.
1: So Chevy Silverado, I started writing that myself, me and a guitar, in 2022, I think. And I just slowly kept working on it, but it was such an idea that I had all planned out that I knew I had to get the words right, because I wanted to write a song about my first truck that I bought when I was 16, but not just any other song about your first truck. I wanted it to be like really specific about my 2005 Chevy Silverado that I fell in love in. I got my heart broke in it. It was my grandpa's before I bought it. I had to borrow money from the bank. All the stories that that truck could tell. I just wanted to say that through this song. So it's taken me 3 years to write this song, and I finally, after getting it all mapped out, called all my professional writer friends and was like, okay, it's time to get some professionals in here and help me say what I'm trying to say. And that night was magical. We got in, and man, we just started ripping on it. And when we came out with Chevy Silverado at the end, it was like 3 freaking years, and it's the most personal song on the album to me. It is truly about me and my life and my experience and, you know, my love for my first truck. And the moral of the song is buy a Chevy Silverado, don't get a girlfriend, because your Chevy won't leave you, your girlfriend will. So it's kind of like, it's so funny, but then it's also so deep and has so many stories rooted within just, you know, heartbreak, love, the truck itself, yeah, everything. So yeah, that's, it took a long time, 3 years, and it took a lot of rewriting, but I'm so glad that it's out now, and people are enjoying it, yeah.
0: Well, here it is, my co-host Bailey Zimmerman at number 13, Chevy Silverado.

0: My co-host Bailey Zimmerman again at number 13, Chevy Silverado. I'm Lon Helton, and coming up, the latest from a guy who became the very first artist friend for my co-host Bailey Zimmerman. Country Countdown
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7: We all know how important it is to stay active as we age, especially as we get older. But I've come to realize that for as good as people are about getting their cardio in, a lot of older folks really don't seem to be doing the recommended amount of strength training or even understand why it's so important. It helps you stay functional and therefore independent for as long as possible. Certified strength and conditioning specialist Dana Santis says a great place to start is not with dumbbells or barbells, but with your body weight, which allows you to build strength while also learning how your body moves and where your limitations exist. It also reduces the risk of overwhelming your connective tissue, which adapts more slowly than muscles as we get older. Once you're comfortable, you can dial up that intensity, but do it slowly, do it carefully. I'm Dr. Sanjay Gupta, helping you live a better life.
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0: Brown up a couple to number 12 with Woman. Bailey Zimmerman is my co-host this week. And before we leave, Kane, when he was in here as my co-host, we talked about you.
1: Yeah, Bet is a sweet kid, man. You can tell. I wish I had his energy. But he just happy, you know, no ego. That's my favorite thing. I hate when I get with an artist that just has an ego. Just sweet. I wish nothing but the best for him and just to see his career keep going up.
0: Yeah, and just curious, were you familiar with his truck business before he became an artist?
1: I didn't know that he was getting into all the builds and stuff, but I'm into all that as well. Like, I've got the F-250 King Ranch lifted. So we're both in the same type of game, but he went a little further with it.
2: Yeah, it's the funniest thing, because that's like, he invited me over to play on the golf simulator.
0: Yeah.
2: And in like 5 seconds, we were in the garage.
0: Yeah.
2: And he was just
0: yep.
2: showing me all his cars. I'm like, dude, whoa, like, this is so sick. And
0: yep.
2: Yeah. And then on, I have not gotten to see him, but maybe two or three times since then.
0: Oh, really?
2: Because we're so busy. KB, he just legend, man. And to me, the inspiration from KB, where I started listening to him, I was listening to him a long time ago when he was on Facebook. So mm-hmm, that's where, mm-hmm. when I started doing my thing on TikTok, that was like a lot of the inspiration was Kane. Because, like, well, if he did the thing on social media, then this could be my turn, you know, maybe or something.
0: We were singing Chris Young songs.
2: It's so cool, dude. It's
0: yeah.
2: so cool, man. It's like,
0: yeah.
2: there's all these people that I've met that have given me like crazy pieces of advice that just stick with me since. And it's all people that I was listening to growing up.
0: Yeah, before long, that's going to happen to you as well, I'm sure. Well, from Kane at number 12, on to number 11, here's Ella Langley and Morgan Wallen, I Can't Love You Anymore.

0: These are the top 30 hits in the USA as compiled by Country Air Check. I'm Bailey Zimmerman here with Lon Hilton.
1: Well, thanks again, Bailey. We're at number 10. Here's Corey Kent and Co. Wetzel, Rocky Mountain Low.

0: Corey Kent and Cole Wetzel at number 10, Rocky Mountain Low. Bailey Zimmerman, along as my co-host this week. Let's talk a little bit about a song that hit number one back in 2023, Rock in a Hard Place.
1: So it was written by Heath Warren, Jacob Hackworth, and Jet Black. And Jet told a story about how he had a fight in Boston with his girl, and he was like, man, I've got this hook called Rockin' a Hard Place. I think it'd be good. So it's like funny because when it says midnight in Austin, it's actually supposed to be midnight in Boston, but for somehow we changed it to Austin somewhere. So I saw it, I heard it first on Instagram. Heath was just like playing it with an acoustic guitar and this like little candle, and as my producer Austin actually was like, dude, listen to this song Heath Warren just like posted. It's like a really, really cool song. You should cut it. And I was like, okay. So like first verse in, I was like, oh dude, this song is awesome. Like this song is like an insane song. So we cut it, and then we just like put it out. I just put it on TikTok, and then everybody just started loving it. And I had no idea that it would do what it's done, but it's been crazy with this song. We've

0: My co-host Bailey Zimmerman with a number one song for all of 2023. That's Rock in a Hard Place. As Bailey and I get back to this week's chart, at number nine, Chris Jansen, Me and a Beer.
1: Prettiest girl.

0: Chris Jansen moving up 3 to number 9, Me and a Beer. We're counting down hits this week with Bailey Zimmerman. And up next is somebody that you want to talk about, Megan Maroney.
1: Yeah, Megan, I've believed in her since, oh my gosh, I've believed in her for a long time. Since I first saw her on TikTok, I was like, that voice is really, really cool. And I haven't heard that from, like, anybody in a long time, you know? And I think she's going to write really cool songs. And I just love to see, I love seeing her be on the charts, you know, because she really deserves it. She works really hard.
0: Oh, man, she really does. And she is number 8 this week. It's Megan Maroney, Beautiful Things.

0: Morgan Wallen up a couple to number seven, don't we? Bailey Zimmerman is my co-host this week, and of course, we got to talk about Morgan. I mean, you were out with him a couple times on the road. Just how did that experience maybe influence what you're doing now in your own headlining tour?
1: It kind of built it, because 4 years ago, I had never sang before or played guitar or even thought about even any of this stuff ever. So getting to go out on the road with Morgan really just, he just showed me how to be an entertainer and how to do it at the highest level, and getting to watch that every single night, watching Hardy, watching Ernest as well, all those guys, watching Parker McCollum, Luke Bryan, all these people, right? They just kind of helped morph my show, because I was like, oh, I really like that, so I'm going to try to do that. And oh, I don't know if I like that, so I'm just going to do it my way this way. But having all those, I guess, inspos from, you know, watching them and being able to be out with them, especially Morgan. I mean, we were together a lot. Yeah, just molded my live show, molded me and who I am as an entertainer, yeah.
0: But I imagine it also makes you want to headline your own stadium tours someday.
1: I hope so. That would be the sickest. But man, I'm just grateful to be where I'm at now. I really, you know, lately I've tried to quit focusing on the future and just focus on the now and be here right now, because I don't know if I'm going to get to stadiums, but I've got a sold out amphitheater tour right now. So let's be here right now and enjoy this, and we'll worry about the stadiums and arenas when they come.
0: Yeah, I think that's a pretty good way to look at it at this point. Well, for Morgan at seven, on to number six, here's Tucker Whitmore, Brunette.

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1: Really weird. So I just finally just worked up the nerve and was like, yep, I got to go over. And he was the nicest guy. So we started kicking it off, just talking, hanging. And I'm like, holy freaking crap, dude. Like, freaking Tyler Hubbard, bro. And I'm like geeking out. And finally at the end, I go, I got to say it, bro. This is weird. This is weird for me, having you open it up for me. And I just want to make sure that it's cool. And he was like, nah, man, come on. I'm honored to be out here with you, man. Like, you've been killing it. You've been crushing it. Like, this is how it goes, man. And I'm just honored to be here with you. And we just hung out all night. And then he invited me up to do cruise. And 12-year-old me is, like, freaking out. Like, I'm going to go up with Tyler Hubbard and sing cruise. This is going to be the craziest moment in my life, you know. And, yeah, so I just wanted to shout out Tyler because he was really nice to me and really made me feel welcomed, and that's all I ask for in a person. So freaking love you, Tyler.

0: Florida Georgia Line's debut number one from 2012, that's Cruise.
1: I'm Bailey Zimmerman, here with Lon Hilton. Coming up, Lon and I will have the week's top five. Country Countdown
2: USA. I know that hiring can be challenging. You need someone to match your role perfectly. Well, now you can meet them fast on ZipRecruiter.

0: Jason Aldean up a couple to number 5. That's Don't Tell on Me. Bailey Zimmerman is my co-host this week. And up next to the countdown is a guy that I understand you've got a very interesting nickname for.
1: Oh, man. I call him Joshy Rashi. This guy, man, he's just down to earth. Canadian, so classic, right? I mean, all Canadians are so nice. But yeah, the first time we met, it was just like, kicked it right off. Love this guy, love his voice, it's so unique. And then getting to tour with him was just something different. Getting to watch his live show was really fun. And just see how much hard work he puts into it inspired me to work even harder, because that guy works his freaking butt off.
0: Well, we're talking about Josh Ross, who's next at number 4, Hate How You Look.

0: Josh Ross up one to number four, Hate How You Look. And by the way, Josh is going to be in here as my co-host next week, and it's going to be his very first time, so we'll get to know him a little bit and talk about writing that song. That's Josh Ross next week as my co-host. This week's co-host is Bailey Zimmerman. We're at three, Riley Green, and Change My Mind.
1: If you showed up, I wouldn't let you in.

0: Ella Langley at number two, Be Her. Bailey Zimmerman is my Countdown co-host this week, and I know you're about to wrap up your 2026 headlining tour, but you do have a bunch of fairs and festivals coming up. But besides that, kind of what else you got on the schedule for this summer?
1: I'm going to probably go home, see my boys as well. A lot of time with my dogs in the pool. And yeah, other than that, I'm going to spend a lot of time with my mom. What else am I going to do? Probably continue to write songs for this new album. But, you know, we spent so much time on this last album that I think I'm going to take a little time for myself to just enjoy all the hard work and the success over the last, you know, few years. And just take some time, see my friends, see my family, hang out with my dogs, make sure everybody's doing okay. And then after that, it's going to be on in the studio. We're going to keep writing, keep recording, and just keep doing the thing.
0: Well, sounds like a great way to spend this summer. We are going to move on to the number one song in the USA. Belongs to Jordan Davis, Turn This Truck Around.

0: Jordan Davis with his 11th number one, Turn This Truck Around. Country Countdown USA. And there they are, the top 30 country hits in the USA as compiled by Country Air Check. We've been counting them down here with my co-host Bailey Zimmerman. And looking ahead for you a little bit, you're doing a big tour of Europe this fall, right?
1: Yep. The fact that I have fans overseas.
0: Yeah.
1: Whoa.
0: Yeah.
1: People that actually listen to my music over there.
0: Yeah.
1: Whoa. That's crazy.
0: That's a,
1: and I sold tickets.
0: That's a major concept, isn't it?
1: I sold tickets over there. Like, people were like, I'm going to go and buy these tickets for this kid in Nashville, Tennessee. He's coming over. I think it's so cool, man. I'll never take that for granted.
0: Well, for those and all of his dates, of course, go to BaileyZimmermanMusic.com. Current hit is Chevy Silverado. Best luck with that. And as always, man, love to have you in here. Thanks for helping me count down the hits.
1: Yeah, thank you so much.
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0: KMFM 99.5, Max Shannon Pork Chop in the morning and Tucson's country favorites all day long. It's Bobby here. Welcome to the winning weekend, by the way. Coming up here in 35 minutes, your chance to win two tickets to see Jeff Foxworthy at the end of the month.
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0: KIMFM 99.5, it's Bobby. All right, going down in 20 minutes, your winning weekend keyword will get you entered in to win two tickets to see Jeff Foxworthy towards the end of the month. And of course, we got new music for you always. This one happens to be a new song by Riley Green. I think you'll enjoy it. It's called Think As You Drunk.
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2: 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And I think it was really inspired by me growing up loving Toby Keith. And I remember when we wrote it thinking, this sounds like something Toby Keith would have came up with. And that's always a good judge of whether or not a song's any good.

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day, Potts Farm was a place to go. 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King and the Can and the Marlboro Man. Jack and Jim were a few good men. 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Them old dirt

back and think about them good old days, the way we were raising our southern ways. And we like cornbread and biscuits, and if it's broke around here, we fix it. 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

FM 99.5 Max Shannon Pork Shop in the morning and Tucson's country favorites all day. It's Bobby. Now, I know that this weekend is hot, okay? 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Put that sunscreen on.

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Now, we've got a couple more weeks until Luke Combs picks back up on his tour, and he'll start back up on July 4th, but that doesn't mean he's resting all the time. You're probably prepping, practicing, writing, making sure the stage looks good, making sure your crew is ready, because he's heading out to Sweden for 4th of July. 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

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It's Bobby. Now, if you had a trip out to Las Vegas to go see Kenny Chesney at your fingertips, who would you take with you? Go ahead and ruminate on that, because you got a chance to win a trip where you take a friend out there to go see him live at the Sphere. We'll talk about it in 20. And right now, we got Baby Zimmerman, Shelby Silverado on KIMFM 99.5.

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0: At the tone, the temperature will be 9,000 degrees.
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KMFM 99.5, Max Shannon, Pork Shop in the Morning, and Tucson's Country Favorites all day. It's Bobby. Well, now we know laughter feels fun, right? But it's good for a multitude of reasons. Not only does it feel good, but it can actually increase personal satisfaction, making it easier to cope with difficult situations. It can relieve pain. It can actually make your body produce its own natural painkillers and, of course, improve your mood. So coming up here in 35 minutes, your chance to win tickets to see funny man Jeff Foxworthy so you can get that laugh in.

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Now, at this point, we're just a couple of weeks out from CMA Fest on ABC. 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

boys, and they said, you know, all the others went and cashed out. 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
1: 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Bobby kicking it here on your Sunday afternoon. And it's a winning weekend, so your chance to win yourself two tickets to see a comedy show is coming up in just about 20. 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

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Bobby kicking it with you on your Sunday. Now, still to come Friday morning, we'll actually have your chance to save some cash. 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

89.5. 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We'll put you on the Kim FM Selfie Wall of Fame in the studio. That way we know who we're talking to every day. 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She

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0: KMFM 99.5, Max Shannon Pork Shop in the morning and Tucson's country favorites all day. It's Bobby. Now, kind of a coincidence that our newest sweet deal is a place that my niece was actually super excited to tell me about yesterday because she decided it's the place she's going to have her, probably her next birthday party. Roadies, Lanes, Games, and Gastropub. If you've not checked it out, it's a super cool place. If you've been to Roadhouse Cinemas, then you kind of get that vibe. It's in the same area right there off of Grant and Swan, and they've got movies, dining, music, axe throwing, bowling. 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

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Hopefully you're all enjoying the day just as much as I am, waiting for that supposed inevitable rain that's going on around town. I got a couple of storm clouds out my window, but haven't seen any rain quite yet. Is it raining out by you? Hopefully it is, and you're enjoying it just as much as anybody else would here in Tucson in the middle of the summer. But keep on enjoying it with more of your country favorites. I got some Morgan Wallen for you here as we continue on KIMFM 99.5.

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We celebrated yesterday, but I know you're getting ready to celebrate it just as much today as we did yesterday. Happy birthday, Grandma. As we go and continue on more of your country, Jason Aldean a little later. Let me get you some Corey Kent, though, as we go Rocky Mountain Low here on your Sunday, only on Kim FM 99.5.

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Kim FM 99.5 Dragon Ball here with you on the winning weekend. Hopefully you've been enjoying it as we're reaching the middle of June. Still pretty warm out there, but maybe we get some storms here before the end of the month. In the meantime, some more country favorites for you. Let me get you some Taylor Swift, why don't I, here.

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0: is good. And why is that? Well, I happen to go ahead and know that this Friday we got another sweet deal for you, this time from Roadies, Lanes, Games, and Gastropub. 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Again, a great family entertainment area, bowling, arcade, axe throwing, live music, movies, and dining, open 365 days a year. 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All you got to do is get on our website, again, at KimFM.com at 8:30 on Friday, and you've got a chance to go ahead and have that dollar stretch a little bit longer next time you go over and head over to Roadies. In the meantime, what's it going to be like for this week? Well, I'll tell you, if you want to go inside the movie theater this week, there may be a better chance to do it earlier in the week to avoid potential showers. I'll let you know exactly what I'm talking about when we look at your weekly forecast coming up here on Kim FM 99.5.
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9: Have you ever noticed that you mostly breathe through one nostril at a time? Even when you're not sick, even when your allergies aren't bothering you. The body actually switches the dominant nostril as frequently as every 2 hours while we're awake. That's according to Adam Taylor, an anatomy professor at Lancaster University in the UK. This alternating cycle is automatic. It's regulated subconsciously by the hypothalamus and the brain, he said. Your body does this to give each nostril a chance to rest and repair, so they don't get too dried out, which could make it easier for pathogens and inflammation to cause damage. Now, Taylor also said, studies suggest the left nostril may be more dominant, and when the right nostril is dominant, the body is in a more alert or even stressed state. Who knew? Pretty fascinating stuff. I'm Dr. Sanjay Gupta, helping you live a better life.
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0: weather. Well, around Tucson, 101 degrees right now. I'm still saying there's a lot of good chances for rain, but looking at temperature-wise first, we're not going to be out of the hundreds here until about maybe 5 o'clock to be 100% sure, but looking around Tucson, probably the best bet for actual rain in Tucson, you're probably going to see around 4:30, maybe closer to 5 o'clock. Meanwhile, a lot of rain going up to Oro Valley and Sahuarita right now, so we're just stuck in the middle of that rain situation. But don't fret, there may be a chance for you to get some early thunderstorms tomorrow. About 68% chance of rain tomorrow, doesn't stop it from being 106 for your high there. 103 on Tuesday, 105 on Wednesday, and then 101 on Wednesday on there, 105 on Tuesday, 103 on Monday. So be prepared for that. Meanwhile, you've got a little bit of a cool down going on there on Thursday at 102, 102 on Friday again, and then 103 on Saturday before 102 again on Sunday. Next time we chat on the weekend. In the meantime, some more of your country favorites. I've got Kid Rock a little later. Let's go and get you some Garth Brooks right now, though, here on KMFM 99.5.

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Dragon Ball here with you, finishing off your winning weekend. And don't worry, even though this weekend's coming to an end, the next one's going to be just

0: KMFM 99.5, Max Shannon, Portrait of the Morning, Tucson's Country Favorites all day, Dragon Ball here with you. And hey, we're talking about all summer long, but this summer, we can go ahead and get you a chance to go to the legendary Sphere out in Las Vegas and be a part of the Summer of America 250 with a once-in-a-lifetime show with Kenny Chesney being there in the Sphere. So you get two tickets to the Kenny Chesney concert at the Sphere with a round-trip air for two and a two-night hotel stay with one VIP package, with a winner and the guest getting priority entry to the Sphere, exclusive access to the Vibe Room and dedicated merch store. Meanwhile, a priority access to guitars, tiki bars, and a whole lot of love, which is the Kenny Chesney fan experience there, and a collectible VIP laminate and lanyard and a copy of Kenny's new book, Heart, Life, and Music. 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We're getting a national keyword at 8:20, 10:20, 12:20, and 4:20. 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
9: Have you ever noticed that you mostly breathe through one nostril at a time? Even when you're not sick, even when your allergies aren't bothering you. The body actually switches the dominant nostril as frequently as every 2 hours while we're awake. That's according to Adam Taylor, an anatomy professor at Lancaster University in the UK. This alternating cycle is automatic. It's regulated subconsciously by the hypothalamus and the brain, he said. Your body does this to give each nostril a chance to rest and repair so they don't get too dried out, which could make it easier for pathogens and inflammation to cause damage. Now, Taylor also said, studies suggest the left nostril may be more dominant, and when the right nostril is dominant, the body is in a more alert or even stressed state. Who knew? Pretty fascinating stuff. I'm Dr. Sanjay Gupta, helping you live a better life.
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KMFM 99.5, Dragon Ball here. And rather than write this down, I want you to text this because I've got the keyword for you. If you want to go see Jeff Foxworthy at a Dozen Diamond Casinos Diamond Center on Friday, June the 26th, you get two tickets to go see Jeff Foxworthy. 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If you can't get the tickets from us, though, they are on sale at ddcaz.com. So do go ahead and check that out in case you can't get the tickets from us. So hopefully you're winning that. Again, it's comedy. It's a comedy show. Text the word comedy to 520-369-5446 for your chance to win that. In the meantime, Warrior Country, if it's on, I'll go and get you in a Chevy Silverado. Well, I can't really get you in the car, but I can get you the song as we have Bailey Zimmerman coming up here to continue on your winning weekend with this and a whole lot more on KMFM 99.5.

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0: Kim FM 99.5, Max Shannon, Pork Top in the Morning, Tucson's country favorites all day. You know that we here at Kim FM, we're getting ready to go ahead and celebrate America's 250th birthday, and we want to do that by celebrating with giving you things. We want to give you gifts. We want to give you prizes, concert tickets, flyaways, and more, all in honor of the red, white, and blue to celebrate America's happy birthday. And that includes, but is not limited to, the fact that we still have a chance coming up in July, a chance to go ahead and pay off $200 on your electric bill. We also have Jason Aldean and Luke Bryan in Las Vegas tickets we're going to be giving out later on this month. And not to mention, there's still a lot more opportunities for Lee Bryce tickets as well as Jeff Foxworthy tickets. If you couldn't get it with me, you can get it with everybody else here that's at Kim FM as we continue to get ready to celebrate America's 250th with all these awesome giveaways. So, do go ahead and check out our Kim FM website to see all the upcoming giveaways that you can go ahead and see there. 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
15: How often do you stop to wonder whether you should share something that's revealing, maybe even embarrassing, with a partner, a friend, or even your boss? In her new book called Revealing, The Underrated Power of Oversharing, behavioral scientist Leslie John says doing just that can help you deepen relationships that are vital to your life. We need people to trust us in order to get things like love, friendship, and career success. That's what she told us. When you make yourself vulnerable by revealing something sensitive, it does make other people trust you. In turn, when you ask someone to reveal something about themselves, showing that interest will generally lead someone to like you more. Why? Because people like to be asked about themselves, she says. It also signals that they are discriminating and choosy, but in a good way. I'm Dr. Sanjay Gupta, helping you live a better life.
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looks like we're not seeing those triple digits anymore. It's now only down to 99 degrees around Tucson. But sadly, it's not going to get much cooler than that. You got to wait till about 8 o'clock before we start getting into the mid-80s here, or 10 o'clock, rather, to get to the mid-80s. And then for the rest of the work week, this is where it gets a little interesting. So again, tonight we're looking at maybe about a 69% chance of showers, but tomorrow that's where the rain chances really kind of dip, about 17%, with a high of about 103. Luckily, that's about as warm as it's going to get on Tuesday, because it's 105 then. That's the highest it gets in the week. Then Wednesday back to 101, 102 on Thursday and Friday, and Saturday 103 before we finally get back to 102 degrees next time I talk to you on the winning weekend. In the meantime, though, do go ahead and stay cool. Make sure you always have your water, you got your sunglasses, you got your sunscreen and a hat, because that heat is no joke if you're out there for longer than a few hours. In the meantime, what else do I got for you for the next few hours? Well, more of your country favorite, but right now let me get you some Red Atkins here to continue on.

0: 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So what do you get out of this? 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Again, this is featuring four nights of country superstar performances and a jam-packed three-hour television event hosted by Riley Green and Laura Spencer. 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You don't want to miss out on the big get-together, do you? But you got to get there, and you got to enter before the week is done. In the meantime, I've still got you for two more hours, so let's go ahead and enjoy it the right way, listening to more of your country favorites here on KimFM 99.5.
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11: Have you ever noticed that you mostly breathe through one nostril at a time? Even when you're not sick, even when your allergies aren't bothering you. The body actually switches the dominant nostril as frequently as every 2 hours while we're awake. That's according to Adam Taylor, an anatomy professor at Lancaster University in the UK. This alternating cycle is automatic. It's regulated subconsciously by the hypothalamus in the brain, he said. Your body does this to give each nostril a chance to rest and repair, so they don't get too dried out, which could make it easier for pathogens and inflammation to cause damage. Now, Taylor also said, studies suggest the left nostril may be more dominant, and when the right nostril is dominant, the body is in a more alert or even stressed state. Who knew? Pretty fascinating stuff. I'm Dr. Sanjay Gupta, helping you live a better life.
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0: Here comes another hour of country favorites from KMFM 99.5.